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Douglas Bischoff keeps calling the store to harass an employee and making threats.

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Respond priority 1, 1833 Benoit Road, 1833 Benoit, cross of South Dixie, for an 80-year-old female fell with serious bleeding. Timeout, 2029.

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Respond 4700 Douglas Road, 4700 Douglas Road, cross streets of Lulu and Kelly K Drive, in reference to a 14-year-old male having a mental health episode. He spit on the caller, broke a fan, and tried to harm himself with a fork.

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0: Response 787 Mulholland Drive, 787 Mulholland Drive, cross streets of Meadow Street and South Custer Road. Colton called in referencing his girlfriend. She put a gun in her mouth and is walking out to the car, Chevy Silver Chevy Cruze. The gun is with her in the car.
1: Wrong, Rock and Douglas.
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0: Central Dispatch on the air to Idaho Fire. Respond to 4700 Douglas Road, 4700 Douglas Road, cross of Lulu and Kelly for a 14-year-old male, diabetic, having a mental health episode, is violent, does not have any weapons, attempted to harm himself with a fork. Priority 3 response, timeout, 2040. You'll be staging.
1: Central of 58, 64, 58, 25.
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1: Go ahead.
0: I'm sorry, were you complete on your last pass? My apologies. Clear. 1520 Rose Street, 1520 Rose. She says the neighbor's dog's been barking nonstop for the last 2 hours.

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4: Central dispatch on the air, Monroe Township Fire. Respond priority 3, 787 Mulholland Drive, 787 Mulholland, crosses Meadow and South Custer. We have a unknown age female, mental health issues, is violent, does have a weapon. You will be staging timeout 2045.

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1: 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Respond priority 1 to Stored Sense, 14551 North Telegraph Road, 14551 North Telegraph, crossing Leo Lane and South Huron River, for a 60-year-old female, fell off a trailer, serious bleeding from the leg. Timeout, 2047.
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1: Monroe and Lemon.
0: Hungry Howie, 601 South Monroe Street, cross the 6th and 7th. The older F-150 hit the pole and blew a tire. White male wearing shorts. They are still at the location.
2: Four 46 will head that way as well from my gym.
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Driver possibly intoxicated. PD en route, timeout, 2050.

0: 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We were going to be interrupting your telegraph call from King Road and Vining. 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
0: 321 Sandalwood Trail, 321 Sandalwood, cross the Black Garden Wild Haven. We're still getting further. She is calling in. Her friend told her 2 hours ago that he was having chest pain and is now not answering the phone. The 35-year-old male, Sherrod Watson.
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0: 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Response 5400 West Samaria Road, 5400 West Samaria. Caller wants to make a report for a drone flying over his property.
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0: Mark just called, said he's heading back to that location. It will stay in his truck.
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0: His number is in the call screen.
1: 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He won't answer for me.
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5866 to 32 direct. 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

0: 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Respond 2831 Vivian Road, 2831 Vivian Road, for a black F-150 versus a deer. The deer is out of the roadway, no damages. Deer still alive.
1: That's 832, I'm up.
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0: La Pratte and South Stony Creek Road, La Pratte and South Stony Creek Road, rapid shelling on the edge of the field just south of Stony Creek on the west side.
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0: 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I'll show you back in route to 2831, Vivian. Thank you for your help.
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0: I will show you en route to 2831 Vivian Road. I appreciate your detective work.
1: Clear. We're out on Vivian. There's no vehicle here. The deer is dead.
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0: Family Farm and Home, 205 North Telegraph Road. Gray van pulled up to the doors, backed up against the doors. The store is closed. Caller stated it looked out of place.
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0: 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Looking at to be clear of the CFS.
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Respond 8564 GG Street, 8564 GG Street, crosses of Curry and Henry. Caller stated they could hear a juvenile screaming. Sounds like someone was attempting to cover their mouth.

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1: Yeah, send it.
0: Respond 1488 North 60 Highway to the sit-go. In front of the location, there is a male stumbling around in the roadway on North 60 wearing dark clothes.
1: Clear, just to confirm, no vehicle.
0: A-firm, he's on foot.
1: I'll be on my way.
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0: Central 5049, copy of PDA. Southbound 7514, might be north of the 14. 2011 black Chevy Cruze hit the exit 14 sign. They do have a tow on the way, no injuries.
1: Clear.
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0: 49, I'll be out with that vehicle.
1: Correct.
0: Yeah, right before exit 13.
1: Clear. Central to 816, copy on a PIA. Respond West Monroe and Toledo, West Monroe and Toledo for a black Chevy pickup that rolled over on the bridge.
0: EXG 6431, got a black Chevy cruise.
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2: Central, 1413, is it in the river or is it still on the road?
1: 1413, it is on the bridge.
0: On the ramp or somewhere, no one's on scene.
1: Negative, she's calling her back right now to see where they are.
0: Dispatch 5049, if you want to let him not know, they completely took out exit 14. Exit sign.
1: Clear.

0: Central Dispatch on the air. You've done. Do you fire? Respond priority to West Monroe Street in Toledo. West Monroe and Toledo is going to be on the bridge for a black pickup truck rolled over. Unknown on injuries. One person trapped. Timeout 2236.
1: I'm out.
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0: They're on their way back to the location in a red Malibu. 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They called Justin's Towing, and they gave them an hour ETA.
1: Okay, Chris.
2: The Mal states he's fine. I'm talking with him. The truck is on its side. He's standing up in the car with his head out the window. Just have medical wrong still, obviously.
0: Clear.
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0: Any unit in the area of West Monroe and Toledo Street? West Monroe and Toledo Street, please respond.
3: 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I can head that way.
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1: The VA 64, go ahead.
0: I'm coming from down south, but I can start working up for Sunday as well if they need it.
1: Thanks.

0: 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We spoke with Justin. They only have a 10-minute ETA.
1: Clear.
2: On scene stating male, not injured, is still inside the vehicle. The vehicle is on its side. He is standing up with his head out the window.

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1: 816, go ahead.
0: I have traffic blocked off going eastbound on West Monroe as of right now.

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1: 816, go ahead.
0: Pipeline fire on scene, just advising. And east and westbound traffic is going to be shut down, West Monroe Street.
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0: Did you say our caller was going to be in a red Chevy Malibu and they had an 8-minute ETA?
1: That's what they told us, yes.
0: Okay, clear. They're not here yet, but the tow truck's on scene. Do you mind giving them a call and see how far away they are, if you don't mind?
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0: 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Edward Queen Henry 0939. I'll get you the make and model here in a second.

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0: Do you still need extra bodies out there?
1: You're all good. 1416 is pulled up. I appreciate it, though. Thank you.
0: I'm clear. 64 to Central, you can disregard me.
2: Central is 64. I need you to copy on a disturbance.
0: Go ahead.
2: 953 Oak Street, 953 Oak Street, cross of Roosevelt Street. There are two people fighting in the front yard, no weapons, 5 to 6 people out there as well.
0: Clear.

0: Central to the units responding to Oak Street, be advised, our caller states that the assailants had weapons, but she did not know what they had. The assailants also left in a yellow sedan.
1: Six C Farm, clear. Did you get a direction to travel?
0: Negative. Okay. She's uncooperative.
1: Clear.

0: central to all units responding to the Oak Street address. Caller states that they were northbound on Oak.
1: Clear.
0: Central to 816, are you clear on the vehicle heading northbound on Oak heading towards M50?
2: I was not.
0: A16, we had an assault on 953 Oak Street. The vehicle is a yellow sedan and it is heading northbound on Oak.
2: Clear. I'm kind of tied up in the moment.
0: A16, I'm clear on that. We just wanted to let you know of the vehicle heading your way. We have other units responding to that address.
2: Good, thanks.

Central dispatch on the air to Bedford Station 2, respond 31, 3392 Hemingway Lane, 3392 Hemingway, cross Flinter and Secor. 76-year-old male, conscious, breathing, allergic reaction, not alert, confused, and hallucinating, timeout 2258.

Central Dispatch, I'm here to Dundee Fire. Respond priority 1 and stage in the area, 953 Oak Street, 953 Oak, Crest of Roosevelt. Will be 3 subjects assaulted, still getting further. The assailant is no longer in the area. PD is en route, timeout 2258.

0: 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We'll respond there when we're finished up the PA. 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
0: Hey, Piper, badge 106, working southbound scale to 0700. My prep is 486.
1: Clear.
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0: Scene secure for medical. You can slow everyone down. You're going to have three patients. Do you want to advise medical?
1: Clear. 1419, are you clear on the slowdown?
2: 66, I'm clear.
3: 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Still got canvas on 15.
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0: 5825, copy on a medical at 3392 Hemingway Lane, 3392 Hemingway Lane. We have a male that is confused, possibly hallucinating to a reaction to medication. Caller is struggling with him.

0: Sunny Rescue to Central. He's delayed getting to that Oak Street call due to the collision on Toledo.
1: Okay.

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0: 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Yeah, I'm seeing for the Oak Street call in Dundee.
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0: 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Respond priority 1, 3280 Woodland Drive, 3280 Woodland, cross of Parkwood Street. For a 64-year-old male stating he has stitches in his arm, needs them removed, has an altered level of consciousness. Priority 1 response, timeout, 2310.
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2: 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I need you to copy on a medical at 3280 Woodland Drive. 3280 Woodland Drive, Parkwood is the cross street for a male that has been drinking heavily and is getting stitches, has stitches in his arm.

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0: All ambulance to respond to this location can downgrade to Priority 3.
1: Clear, MCA units responding to Oak. Were you clear, direct?
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0: 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The patient is requesting a silent approach. 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
1: Frenchtown fire.
0: Clear, be advised. I just sent updated information to your pagers.

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5: Telegraph at Frederick, southbound. Edward William, William, 8200. It is the plate on a gray Chrysler Pacifica. However, it looks like a pickup truck in the picture.
4: Clear on telegraph front.
5: Clear.

0: 37 in the area. Do we have a caller for the pickup of the photo?
1: It's too dark. Hit. Vehicle was southbound on Telegraph from Frederick. E. Edward William William, 8200, Great Pacifica, but appears to be a pickup in the picture.
0: Purpose of this, clear.

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0: 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Respond 11117 Lynn Street. It's 11117 Lynn Street, crosses of Ash and Kim. Just be speaking with Nathan in reference to his girlfriend leaving earlier today and not arriving to her friend's home after leaving her phone.
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0: 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Respond 7725 Summerfield Road to the Quail's Nest MHP. There's an open line with a male singing he doesn't care and a female crying asking him to leave.
1: Correct.

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Central 5825 with an update. The lot number is 4, and the female is stating that the boyfriend may have taken her medications.

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0: Central of 5866, I need to reroute you to another call. Respond northbound 275 at North Telegraph, northbound 275 at North Telegraph, for a caller who says he ran off the side of the road in a tan Buick Sabre.
1: Clear.
2: 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Appreciate it.

0: Central dispatch on the Dash Township Fire. Respond priority 3, northbound 275 at Telegraph. Northbound 275 at Telegraph is going down the off-ramp for a tan Buick LeSabre. Went off the roadway. Caller stating no injuries, however, seems confused. Timeout, 2344.
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0: 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I'll be clear left.
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2: Rapid SOS was showing off the east side of the exit ramp of northbound 275 at Telegraph.
1: Here, we don't see anything. Are we able to get the caller back on the line to see if they drove farther? Or...
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0: Respond 11117 Lynn Street. That's 11117 Lynn Street, cross streets of Ash and Kim. He'll be speaking with Nathan in reference to his girlfriend leaving earlier today and not arriving to her friend's house without her phone.

0: 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We're not seeing the complainant. Could you ask them if there's a better description of the location? We're not finding them.
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0: Can you give us a PX when you have a moment, please?
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2: Central MCA, it's going to be right before the split going northbound or southbound on Telegraph.
0: Central 5866, he is located right before the split to go north or south on Telegraph.
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2: Engine 5, just north of us, she's in the field on the left-hand side. Keep going straight.
1: Pencil MCA, were you clear direct?
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1: Can you give a accurate description of where the vehicle's at?
0: This time the vehicle's in the woods. 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
1: Clear off the exit ramp. Is that correct?
2: Paper.
1: Clear, and that will be the east side, is that correct?

0: Affirmative, off on the east side.
1: Clear, thank you. We're trying to give accurate description to PD, still can't find.
2: And states that is on the east side of the exit ramp in the woods.

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2: Friends of respect on the Edelman Road Township Fire Response Priority 1, 1236 South Monroe Street, Wall Springs, room 516, for 74-year-old female difficulty breathing. Priority 1 response timeout, 017.
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1: Central's clear at 020.
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0: Collation for that.
1: Okay, firm. Central dispatch on the air to Monroe Township fire with a cancellation to Wellsprings, 1236 South Monroe Street. MC on scene, city and cancel. Cancellation time, 021.
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0: Central 5049. 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
2: This is dispatch. We're going to talk to firefighter 23 will be on scene. Lutheran home. Establishing Lutheran home command with MTA.
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0: Central, 4610. What's the call on me soon?
1: Negative.
0: You can come in the car then. Thank you.
1: Clear. Okay.

0: 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Respond priority 2, southbound 75 at the 6, southbound 75 at the 6 for a vehicle that spun out, hit the wall, currently facing the wrong way, just north of the 6, unknown on injuries, timeout, 0032.
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It's 8:24. Copy on one. This 14394 La Pleasant, cross of 75. We have the alarm company call in. We also have the vehicle owner, Alex Sword. Black Honda Accord broke down. He's parked in the lot. He can't afford a tow and is requesting a deputy to ask for a safe place to park for the night.

0: 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One in custody.
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0: 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Can be speaking to Brent and his mom, who he called over, about being harassed by his roommate's friend, who is not there.
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2: 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We're going to be pretty far north with the 6. Still going to have to come up to South Otter and get on there, southbound.
0: Clear.

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0: central dispatch on the RWL. Any units in the area northbound 75 passing the 18, northbound 75 passing the 18. Be on the lookout for a dark Kia sedan, Michigan plate, King Union Lincoln 3992, KUL 3992, swerving all over the roadway. Callers only are on the line. Central's clear, 110.
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0: 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I'll be clear of the crash report and the exit's back open.
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2: 5825, go ahead. I am clear to report, and you can send me that trouble list, okay? I will add something else.
1: Clear, you'll be responding to 8266 Minx, 8266 Minx, cross streets of East Dean and East of Station Road. You'll be speaking with Anthony in reference to a known subject that followed him earlier today and accused him of stealing his dog.
2: No problem. 627, are you good? Clear me, you feel.

I have dispatch on the air, Monroe City Fire Response Priority 1, 827 Union Street, 827 Union, cross the left 9th and west 8th. For 54-year-old female, currently in seizure, is breathing, time out 130.

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1: 5888, go ahead.
0: Be advised, the traffic signal at North Monroe and North Telegraph just went out. Looks like a transformer blew somewhere.
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0: The traffic lights just came back on.

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0: Can you show me route to 3032 6th Street in the Beaches for some follow-up? And can you see if a deaf field meet me out there?

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0: Central is 5832, copy on a Genesis. Respond 30326th Street, crosses of Grand Boulevard in Bronson. We have a request from a city officer for assistance during an interview at that address. He's just not leaving the city.
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0: 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I'm going to have the city suspect vehicle here at Dixie and Rivard.
1: What suspect vehicle?
0: Coming Michigan, Edward, X-ray 0530. It's going to be a Honda, white Honda sedan.

0: 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He's en route to my location right now.
1: 5832, what was your cross again?
0: Brevard and Dixie.

0: Papa 32. 5832 is out with your suspect vehicle, a Honda sedan, at 1800 block of North Dixie.
1: Clear. Yeah, we were trying to coordinate if that was a suspect vehicle or not. I'm about to pull up to him.
0: Clear, I was unaware there was a suspect vehicle. I'm up to speed.
1: Sorry, I didn't mean to cut you off. Yeah, it was kind of just developing pretty quick. I think Sheila on my way out there.
0: Clear.
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0: Clear. Go ahead.
3: I guess I'm confused. Is 5032 from the city en route to 5832 location?
0: 5832 was assisting. Yes, they were looking for a suspect vehicle in regards to an interview.
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1: Commerce Drive, 144 Water Street, Commerce, apartment 1316, across the Powell and Grace Point, for a 19-year-old male, has asthma, trouble breathing, timeout, 238.
0: Come again.

0: clear was horrible.
1: Hey, 16, there was an echo. Can you repeat?
0: What's it for?
1: For a 19-year-old male who is having trouble breathing.

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1: Clear. 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
0: Station.

Central Dundee Fire, were you clearing your call? Central 2 Dundee Fire, were you clearing your call? Central Dispatch on the air, 2 Dundee Fire with a second tone out. Respond priority 1, 144 Water Strut Commerce Drive, 144 Water Strut Commerce, apartment 1316, cross of Powell and Grace Point. For 19-year-old male, trouble breathing, has asthma, does not have his inhaler, timeout, 245.

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0: Central 5046. Respond to 137 Tremont, 137 Tremont Street, across the East Willow and East Elm. Kristen's on the phone saying that her girlfriend that we were just speaking with earlier just told her she took all of her pills in an attempt to take her own life.
1: No, okay, Claire.
2: 37, all back.
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2: Hey, bro.
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1: Go ahead.
3: Just advised, she was talking to us through the door. I observed her. She said that she did not want any further help, so you can check medical. We'll keep trying to see if she'll want to continue talking to us or not.

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0: Clear. He wouldn't answer for us at all.
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0: Just to let you know, on Elm, right by IHN there, it's starting to flood a pretty good amount.
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1: Sorry, Senator.

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1: Hey, 86, I'm currently doing an inspection. What do you got?
0: We have a jackknife semi on northbound 75 at Meadow Road, northbound 75 at Meadow Road, and it is sideways on the highway.
1: About 20 minutes out after it finishes.
0: Okay, and then we're clear. You're going to need it. Central 5888 and 5832, copy on a PIA.
2: Yeah, go ahead.
0: Clear dispatching. Respond to northbound 75 at Nettle Road, northbound 75 at Nettle Road for a jackknife semi that is sideways across the highway. Unknown on injuries, but it is blocking lane.

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1: Yeah. 58-11, same traffic.

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1: 37, we phone it both.
0: 410 West 4th Street, 410 West 4th, cross the Hubble and Adams. Back duplex by the shed. Delilah's on the line. She says her ex-boyfriend just stole her car from the location. Stand by.
1: Okay. Clear, Monroe.
0: Okay. She didn't see him take it. Gone when she got back from the location. She believes he may be in tax. It's a 2023 black Honda HRV. Unknown tags.
1: Clear on that.

0: 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I think I had a plate for that vehicle. Do you want to copy it?
1: Go ahead.
0: Michigan, Edward, William Edward, 2062, EWE 2062, 2023, Black Honda, HRV.
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0: 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Are they clear of my last? 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
1: 32, go ahead.
0: Ontario, Young 2982 Paul. 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

0: Central franchise into Alpha 2 on scene. We're going to have the number 2 and 3 lanes northbound shut down, all traffic being diverted to the left shoulder.
1: Clear.

0: 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Come here.
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0: It's going to be a PDA only. MCA's clearing. We're going to be here for a while until they can get this pulled out.

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0: Central Bedford, Alpha 2. Sir, just advising, the caller stopped responding. I can still hear her on the line.
1: That's clear. We're pulling up now. You sure something?
0: Sir.

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Respond priority 1, 6815 Midsummer Drive, 6815 Midsummer Drive, cross a west summer breeze. 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
1: Clear.
0: 816, it is escalating. He won't leave. His name is Davion.
1: Clear, you got another unit?
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3: Central from 1486. I need a non-preference tow truck for this semi-truck and trailer combination. He's empty, but empty weight's going to be about 35,000 pounds with heavy front-end damage to the left side of the truck.
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Central Dispatch on the air to Ash Township Fires, Fund Priority 1, 14163 Grafton Road, 14163 Grafton, cross Will Carlton in East Newburgh, for a 68-year-old male fell, hit his head, not alert, timeout, 423.

0: Central to 816 with an update. 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It appears that both parties could be at fault.
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0: 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We'll try to block this oil.

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1: Yeah, just let me keep coming for now. 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

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Respond priority to Tuttle Hill and Oakville Waltz. Tuttle Hill and Oakville Waltz. OnStar calling in a crash detection. A gray Chevy Trax versus unknown vehicle. Unknown on injuries. Airbag deployment. Timeout 440.

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0: Clear. Be advised, we do have an incoming call for a PIA at Tuttle Hill and Oakville Waltz involving a SUV that ran a stop sign causing a truck to hit her.
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0: 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That's a black Ram 1500. You start me on preference for that one.
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1: 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It's going to be on a blue Chevy Equinox. 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
0: I just want to be clear. 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
1: Negative. They got a AAA hook on the way.
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0: 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Heavy Wrecker just arrived at site. 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
0: 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Jennifer called in referencing Brittany being with Sean and feeling unsafe. He's refusing to leave the location. There's also three children there. No weapons.
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0: central to any unit able to back on a domestic violence at 8916, Joanne?
1: to central. We'll head to back 32 after the stop.
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1: Go ahead, sir.
0: Okay, how far out are you? 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
1: I'm about 2 minutes out. 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
1: Give me 1 second. Here, go for it.
0: She's reporting he has a BB gun that he was threatening to use, try to get us to harm him.
1: Sorry, go one more time with that.
0: She's reporting that he has a BB gun. It's unknown if it's on him right now or not, but I guess he was threatening to use it to harm us.
1: Okay, thank you. Switching back to me.
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1: 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You could take me out of service. 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

0: 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Good morning. I'll be in service working traffic till 10 a.m. Have a good morning.
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0: 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My prep ends in 426. And I'll have the range today at 10 a.m.
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0: 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I'll be in service till 1800. 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

0: 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You can show me a service for Smith 3. I don't.
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2: 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Good morning. I'll be in service as one Adam. Have a good day.
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1: Willow, Monroe, go ahead.
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0: 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Have a good morning.
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1: Clear up. Good morning, sir.
0: I'm out of service. Have a good day.
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3: Check safe for same. Have a good one.
1: You as well, sir.
3: Four, same traffic, y'all have a good one.
1: Clear, use well.

Central Bedford Station 3 response. To the area of Dean and Crab, West Dean and Crab. Just west of location, callers advising a large tree branch fell, crossing the entire roadway. It does appear that there's wires down with the branch. No smoke or flame seen. Timeout 702.

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0: 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Have another Monroe now.
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We have a large tree branch over the entire roadway. It took down electrical wire. 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
1: Brumley, preps 3932. I'll be with Chirillo, it's preps 4022. We'll be in District 1 until 1900. And can you show us out at the dorm with FTO paperwork?

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0: 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Consumers has been notified as well as Road Commission.
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Supervising, we've got a medical at 1034 Yale Street. 1034 Yale, crossing Matthews for a 70-year-old male, fall, head injury, not alert.

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3: 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Ongoing is CAM calls.

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2: 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Can you copy a stop? 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

Central to Dundee with second tone. 6810 Petersburg, 6810 Petersburg, across the day in Collins. 77-year-old female, has seizures, currently still unconscious, is out of the seizure at this time. Priority 1, second tone timeout, 813.

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2: 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You'll be checking on Eliza Bohan, history of mental health issues. She checked herself out of a mental health hospital and is supposed to be there with a male subject, Shane Dodson.

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0: 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Central 5843, the left 40 rear IR is going to be 3650.

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1: 36, telegraphing cluster.
0: Payson, 310 Payson Avenue, cross of Crampton and Cranbrook. There was a pit bull mix that was running loose in the area, being very aggressive. It attacked one caller who is at 404 Avenue de Lafayette and would like to be seen, 404 Avenue de Lafayette. Our second caller, Lauren, would like a TX only. The dog is back with the owner now.

Central, Frenchtown, 3468 Reinhardt, 3468 Reinhardt, cross the heights and left turn. I'm here, my oldest, quality breathing, time out, 849.

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1: Okay.

Ash Fires Fund of 10568 Maxwell Road, 10568 Maxwell, between West Sigler and West Lebeau. 69-year-old male has fallen, unknown injuries. Priority 1, timeout 903.

0: 35 Monroe and Stewart.
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0: That's right, 8:30 with a stop. Dunham and McBride. Or, excuse me, that would be Adams, please.
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3: Respond to Woodland Boulevard and Park. Woodland and Park, we've had several callers reporting that a white male was stumbling in the area of the park. He had a brown and white plaid shirt and was originally in a black Chevy that's parked nearby.
0: Clear.
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0: 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Asset Protections calling in a general fire alarm. Timeout 925.
1: Highway. 20 North Rossler, 20 North Rossler, across the West Front and West Elm, have asked for action calling in a general fire alarm.

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0: 43. We're going to be out with it. We're going to be in Michigan. Frank Adam Sam, 4816, Black Chevy Malibu.
1: 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I already got

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3: Dispatch to Monroe Fire Responders in River Park Plaza. Alarm company just called back, advised they spoke with Kim at the front desk. She believes it was a cooking incident in apartment 713. 713, she said all's okay though.

0: Central.
1: Any in there is Stearns and Lewis. West Stearns and Lewis, be on the lookout for a black Ford Fusion, Michigan plate, 40 Lincoln David 93, driving at a slow rate of speed all over the roadway, almost striking several mailboxes. Last seen heading northbound on Lewis, Central clear, 93.
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0: 502 Central, copy traffic, South Dixie and Manhattan.
1: South Dixie and Manhattan.
0: Commercial out of Illinois, 964-674, Sam Tom, silver tractor, white trailer.
2: Central in there, any of the area of Tecumseh and West Main. Tecumseh and West Main, be on lookout for a unknown color semi with a trailer, Michigan trailer plate of Frank 03965 Boy, all over the roadway. Currently at the traffic light at that location. Color still in line, so it's clear 932.

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0: 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Matthews requesting a TX only regarding ongoing noise complaints in the area.
1: Clear.

0: 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An 88-year-old female has fallen at the general merchandise entrance. She is conscious and alert, breathing normally, unknown injuries. Yeah, priority 1 response, timeout 950.
1: French, that was a static.
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1: Charles Bubblegum.
0: 212 West 3rd, 212 West 3rd Street, cross with Harrison and Smith. Have a older lab pit mix running around, very skittish. Does have a collar with tags, however, the collar was not able to get close enough to see what was on the tags. It's currently hiding on the porch of that address.

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Frenchtown Station 1, respond to 147 Bates Lane, 147 Bates Lane, between Stewart and North Custer, for an 89-year-old female, feeling generally ill. She is conscious and alert, breathing normally. Priority 3, timeout 958.

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1: 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Blood pressure issue. He is shaking, sweaty, high heart rate, abnormal breathing. He's going to be on the west side patio at the lunchroom. Priority 1 response, timeout 1010.

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0: 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All right, I'll be clearing the Humane Society en route to 98 determination.
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0: 5850, respond to 6255 South Telegraph, 6255 South Telegraph, flat 204. You'll be checking the well-being of Kim Sparks, going through a divorce, was there with her husband in his wheelchair bound. They've been unable to get a hold of her.

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0: 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He's speaking with Barry for a civil matter involved at 837 Woodville, 837 Woodville.

0: 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Dispatch, to that per unit that just tried to transmit, you know, a lot of background. Can you go again?
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Respond 1160 North Park Drive, Casa Clover and Lewis. 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

Monroe Township Fire, respond to the area of 2980 South Custer, 2980 South Custer, between M50 and James. Callers in a Lake Erie Transit bus pulled over on the side of the road. They have a 51-year-old female, possible stroke, left side numbness, and double vision. Priority 1 response, timeout 1029.

0: 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Affirm, if you can respond to this medical, 2980 South Custer Road, 2980 South Custer, cross of St. James, LET bus driver is having a medical emergency and pulled over there.
1: Clear. Central. We're clear of the office, we can take care of that.
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1: Go ahead.
0: We reactivated the Cloudy and check well-being. There was a gal that called here wanting a TX from you. Her information's in the call screen.
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1: 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We have spectrum and installing lines at the location requesting assistance with traffic

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1: 60 and Elm. 5025, 60 and Noble.
0: 304 Maple, 304 Maple Boulevard, crest of East Noble and Eastbound. Daniel's calling in, says that his mother is harassing him while he's attempting to leave. They are separated in the home at this time, verbal only.
1: Sir. 5025, sir.

0: Come to the dispatch on the air with the VOL southbound 23 from the 24. Southbound 23 from the 24 have a white truck, white trailer, semi, swerving, unable to maintain lane or speed. Caller's no longer on the line or behind Central Square, 1044.
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Hi, to fire responder 1295 Sullivan Road, 1295 Sullivan, between Trost and Eggert, 69-year-old male, trouble breathing, also has a swelling in his foot, unable to walk. Priority 1, timeout 1047.

0: turn to discussion the RV on Lewis and Stearns. Was southbound on Lewis from Stearns, a blue Ford Fusion with a broken side passenger side mirror, was swerving, unable to maintain lane, pulled into the liquor cabinet. Caller's no longer behind. We're on the line. Central Square, 1048.
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0: Central. 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
3: Hi, HM, 610 West Elm, 610 West Elm, cross Lavender and Godfrey. David Security's calling in, says there were people that were stealing from the scrap area at the location. An ongoing issue. He's out with the subjects now, trying to disconnect to take a picture of their plate.
1: We have no vehicle description, just a location. We're unable to make phone contact again. We have priority one response, timeout 10:50.

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0: There on that. Do you have an ETA?
1: Standby, I'll check.

0: 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Be advised, we have a 30-minute ETA.
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2: Clear on that. We're going to have no injuries here. Fire's going to stand by.
1: Clear. I'll advise. Thank you. Clear.

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2: 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I didn't see anything after that come that way.
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3: Could you run that plate if it comes back anywhere?
4: 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Secretary of State was having some trouble.
3: Clear.
5: Just be advised, we got a 911 text from the subject. Still no vehicle description. He said he was going to try to make it to the ER himself. If he can just check the area. We're not sure if he's still there, if he's actually traveling.
6: Happy dispatch. We'll be continuing on route.
4: These are still present, separated this time.
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7: 15, so driving that way also.
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0: Dispatch on air for Berlin Fire, the second tone out for a medical southbound 75 north of the 21. Southbound 75 north of the 21. Male subject called 911 and advised something had popped in his head and he was feeling dizzy, then disconnected. No vehicle description. He then texted us that he was making it to the ER himself. We can check the area for the subject. And time out, 1057.
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0: Dundee Fire respond to 271 West Monroe Street, 271 West Monroe between Cass and Franklin. 78-year-old female having chest pain, does have a heart history, had a recent valve replacement. 31, timeout, 10:59.
1: Thank you.

0: Central 5021 and units at the IHM. No response from the fleet at this time. SOS is still down.
1: Thirty-six is clear. I'm UTL on that vehicle in the area. 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
5: Chuck Wellbeing, the caller has pulled over with the female driver just north of Wood on the northbound side. She is saying it's a medication issue, but refusing medical.
4: So a little bit out of French Town, if the supervisor okay, I can head down there. What was the call?
5: Started out as a VOL of a vehicle swerving. Now the caller is pulled over with the driver of the VOL vehicle saying she's having a medical emergency, but she's also refusing medical.
4: Where are they at?
5: The Wood on the northbound side.
2: FDA 50 Bedford advised they can transport for that one. You can disregard.
4: Where's she here?
3: Here. I'll head that way. Start MCA to check her out.
5: Clear.

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2: Plymouth Sapphire, respond to Telegraph and Wood. Telegraph and Wood, just north of the junction. I have an officer with a female who's requesting a response for medical evaluation. She just started a new medication. Yeah, priority 3 response. Your timeout 1107.
3: Central 5860 on arrival to Summerfield Road, coming from Tremont at 75.
2: 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Bedford's going to transport.
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0: potential 5041. The subject's going to be waiting in the county lobby, but he has a warrant out of the city side. It's going to be a petite Shane Michael.
1: Forty-one's clear from First Monroe.
2: I'm clear, Johnny.
1: That'll be all set. Thank you.

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1: 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We got paperwork from Oakland County. 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
1: Affirm.
0: 206 Tremont, 206 Tremont, apartment number 1 and number 2. Carly's calling in, not on scene, said that her mother and her aunt are having a verbal altercation, screaming at each other. No known weapons, verbal only this time.
1: 25, sir.
0: Central 5021. Just advising, having an indecent exposure call, 824 South Monroe, 824 South Monroe. Male subject was urinating in the alley. Have two complainants on that one, and he has been previously trespassed.
2: Clear, thanks.
3: Sedan.
4: One more secure.
3: Okay. 5830 Central, can you start a non-preference for that?

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1: Line says that all parties have since left the scene. She wanted to cancel. If you could respond, just check.
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0: 58A is essentially confirming the report showing out of service. Have a good day.
1: There's your clue.
2: South Monroe Street, Fresenius Dialysis, 992 South Monroe Street, Cross of Jones, 58-year-old female, in the lobby, having chest pains, trouble breathing, priority 1, and timeout 1127.
1: I don't know.
3: You can have MCA 1025.
2: 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In Kentucky, 66-year-old male, having trouble breathing, priority 1, timeout 1128.

0: 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I have a fire alarm coming from Totally Awesome Child Care, 15201 South Dixie, 15201 South Dixie, between Forest and Greenwick. 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
1: Clear.
0: 32, I'm off. Chief, want to go ahead?
2: Yeah, Mike, which caller are you running here? Which one do I need to go to?
3: Taylor's got truck 6. Kelvin's on the scene for totally awesome daycare. I'm in responding to Dallas Center.
4: And just verify, I am not involved.
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0: 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Command terminated.
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0: 15 Copy 1. North Tacoma, Maywood. North Tacoma and Maywood. Civil deputy came across an accident at that location. No injuries.
1: Dispatch 5025. Are the vehicle still in the roadway?
0: Stand by, I'll find out.
1: 27, clear.
0: Okay. 525, one of the vehicles is still on the roadway.
1: Clear. I'm entering a note in now. I can grab that.
0: Okay.
2: Clear. All right, jump follow up.
0: Well, 25, deputy's going to stay on scene until you can make it. 5015, copy your next, sir.
1: Good.
0: 824 South Monroe, 824 South Monroe Street, cross of Jones and West 8. Stephen and Jim both called in regarding Ron Jacobs urinating in the alley behind, says he has been trespassed from the property.
1: Good.
0: Central 527, if you come back.
1: Front link.
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0: You can show me clear the last with a supplement. And if you're holding that PDA, I can take that.
1: Clear. 5025 was entering notes. I'm going to take it. Do you want it instead, sir?
0: I'll handle it. He can cancel.
2: 25. Copy, sir. Thank you.
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4: 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Stump, let's see my breath. I'm going to be doubled up 58-54, Deputy Fred Moore, to his end time.

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0: 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Check for a maroon Ford Taurus occupied by a male and female circling around the lot. Appeared to be looking into vehicles. No one to see.
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1: Okay, Rescue 3, you're back to quarters. Do I get personnel?
2: He's back in quarters also, myself, on Rescue 3. 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

Alpha Air, respond to 481 Village Green Lane, room 310 A is an Adam. 481 Village Green, room 310 A, crosses at Princess Court and West Lorraine. 72-year-old male, altered LOC, unsteady on his feet. Priority 1, timeout 11:54.

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Raisin Ridge Mobile Home Park at 3922 Megan's Ridge, crosses Stevens Trail. 48-year-old female had continuous or multiple seizures. Extra manpower required. 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

Monroe Fire Fund of 1314 Arbor Avenue, 1314 Arbor, between Greenwood and Orchard, 66-year-old male, altered LOC, not eating, low blood pressure, priority 1 response, time out 1159.

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Central Dispatch on the air. Any units in the area? 132 Base Lane. 132 Base Lane, across the Stewart and North Custer. We have Allison calling in, stating she assaulted her boyfriend, Marcus. No weapons involved. Still getting further.

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1: Ottawa Lake Fire, respond to an injury accident, Sylvania Petersburg and Stearns. Injury accident, Sylvania Petersburg and Stearns. I have a report of a two-vehicle accident, one subject trapped, another vehicle hit a electrical pole via Jeep versus a Ford Escape. Priority 1 response, you can have emergency channel 1 near timeout 1219.

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2: 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Are you within range of Station 2?
1: Yeah, we're at Thornfield C4 right now. We anticipate heading there either as SDA or Whiteford.
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3: Clear.
4: 54, I'll head down there. 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
3: Clear. 68, were you clear, direct?
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0: In the area of Telegraph Mall, you can tell me that crash.

Frenchtown Station 1, respond to an unknown injury accident, North Telegraph and Mall. North Telegraph and Mall, that fifth portage and a four diffusion. Unknown injuries at this time. Your timeout, 1223.

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2: MCA unit responding to Sylvania, Petersburg, and Stearns. 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They've got refusals there. Sir, just clear on a cancellation. Thank you.
1: Central, do you still have PD heading this way?
2: No, affirmative. I've got a deputy in route.
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0: 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Can you let Road Commission know the road signs for Sylvania Pete and Stearns Road are knocked down as well as the stop signs?
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0: Central 5868. Can you also contact Verizon? We've got a Verizon pole here that's snapped in half.
1: Clear. Can you see any type of pole number?
0: Yeah, I can see a pole number. I just see Verizon. It's the only thing on the metal placard here.

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0: Go ahead and use 5886, have him start towards the check vault being near Smith Road, please.
2: Clear, 5886, you'll be responding to 4359 Smith, 4359 Smith, cross of Leora. We checking on Chuck Reynolds, it's the complainant's father. She is at the location, hasn't been able to get a hold of him in a couple of days.

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0: Michigan, Edward Charles, Charles, 2558, BCC, 2558, White Fort Chase, permanent damage.
1: Clear, and you can go with the second.
0: The Ohio, George, Paul, Mary, 3584, GPM, 3584, a gray Jeep Latitude, also permanent damage.

0: Central dispatch on the air for Ida Fire, respond party 1-212-401 Timber Ridge Trail, 12401 Timber Ridge Trail, to be across Morocco. Responding for a 49-year-old female having back pain. She's not alert. Central's timeout, 12:30.
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Any units in the area, 1950 Welcome Way, 1950 Welcome Way. It's going to be the field next to Angelo's Chap's house for an older male subject, unknown life status. Central clear, 1245.

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It's going to be room 306, bed 1. Responding for a 70-year-old male. He is conscious, breathing. He is pulling and fighting. That is 2 Central timeout. 46.

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1: 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Respond. Priority 1 to 8457 Renee Street, 8457 Renee Street, from across the Romanov. Responding for a 63-year-old female. She has COPD. She's claiming with cold sweats. Central Timeout, 1247.

0: Central dispatch on the air for Berlin Fire. And this is to Frenchtown, 8457 Renee Street, 8457 Renee Street. You're responding party one for a 63-year-old female having COPD, exasperation. She is clammy. Central's timeout, 1248.
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0: Monroe Township Fire, respond for a suspicious package near the Department of Human Services, 903 South Telegraph, 903 South Telegraph. And callers reporting a subject placed a box under a bush in front of a vehicle near the gas building next door to that location. Do have an officer en route, a subject that placed it still on scene, if you can stage in the area. Not yet secure. Time out, 1250.
1: Two four is on scene. Welcome way. Patient is awake.
0: Hey,

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2: 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Clear on the cancellation. 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
1: 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Dispatch to 5804, do you still need an officer there?
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1: 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You can cancel per officer on scene. It was just a vagrant putting his belongings in the bushes.
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0: Monroe Township, I respond to 6500 East Alden, 6500 East Alden, room 123, room 123, crosses are north of Pleasant Creek and Hull, 60-year-old female, abnormal breathing, with a burning sensation in her stomach, having trouble staying awake. We have priority one response to timeout 1255.
1: Stand for my rescue one.
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1: Yes, ma'am. All units, please, scene command terminated. Enter out quarters.
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2: Send a dispatch from Auburn Road Command. I did not hear MCA check in. We have one headed this way.
3: Not affirmative. They called in some dispatch. They were coming from the hospital. They said they were a little delayed, but they were en route from the hospital.
2: Okay, clear. Thank you. 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

0: Central there with Avila, any unit in the area. Sequoia and Stern, be on the lookout. On Stern, in the left-hand turn lane, there is a black SUV. It's possibly a CRV. The driver is currently slumped over the wheel in the turn lane. Call us on the line, clear 1309.
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2: 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If it's all right with 11, I can head that way. 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
0: Clear. 58-11, are you clear?
3: I'm sorry, I was on TX. What do you have?
4: The VOL just came out. Seacorn, West Stearns, 58-86 was still in that area. That's okay with you? Mm-hmm.

0: 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It was in route.
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0: 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I was just advising you've got a suspicious coming at the YMCA for a dog in a vehicle.
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0: Chief 1, Sergeant 1, at 35. Yeah, I know. I didn't clear the scene yet. No, that's not what I was calling you about. Go ahead and clear the scene and then get me back. You closed that training tower door when we left this morning, right?
1: Yep.
0: Yeah, it's wide open.
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2: Commercial out of Maine, 555-0312, wet tractor, flatbed, semi-trailer.

0: Lightford Fire, respond to 5171 Meadow Drive, 5171 Meadow, cross of Lightford Road. 4-year-old male had a seizure. He does have a known seizure disorder. It's not seizing now. Meds were administered. A priority one response. Your timeout, 1339.
1: Fifty-four,
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1: Ohio King David John 1312. It's a silver Honda Pilot. We're out. Break for ending.
2: Both are ending at 140.
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0: Meeting Summerfield Road, 7970 Summerfield, across the Morocco. You'll be meeting with Jeff for a VIN inspection.
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0: Respond to South Telegraph and West Front Street for a truck versus Ford Focus. Unknown on injuries at this time.
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2: To South Telegraph and M50, South Telegraph and M50. Have a report of a truck versus a Ford Focus. Be a bluish Ford Focus. It's still a gray. The truck has pulled into the Walgreens lot. Unknown injuries. Yeah, priority 2 response. Timeout
3: 1347. Good. Okay, 1527. You can show me around 50.
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0: 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Monroe City, Letter 1, copies on the cancellation. 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
0: Sorry, I went to walk in at the sub. Can you generate my number for a couple of subject, please? Just put the sub for now.

Central 5891, copy on a suspicious. Go ahead. 446 Sutton, 2446 Sutton, cross the Douglas Road. Callers reporting four black males wandering around the neighborhood. They got into a white four-door sedan with Ohio plates and headed out of the sub towards Douglas. No one to see if you just want to check the area.

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2: 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You can card this out and put me back on my crash, please.

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0: We're signing 73 Tamarack Trail. 73 Tamarack is in Oak Ridge Estates. You'll be checking on 14-year-old male, Wesley. His grandparent is calling in. And the stepfather is acting aggressive towards her on the phone. He's communicating her concern for his well-being.
1: Clear. Six oh four Central checking in.
0: Six oh four, go ahead.
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0: It'll be a commercial white tractor, semi flatbed trailer, pulling a forklift. I have a plate for you in a minute.

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0: West 3rd and Cass, West 3rd and Cass Street have a two-car crash with confirmed injuries at this time.

0: Vehicles are going to be a gray Buick Verano and a blue Chevy SUV. One female with shoulder pain. Medical will be en route as well.
1: 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I can head that way to back.
2: Greenville Fire respond to West 3rd and Cass. West 3rd and Cass for an injury accident. A gray Buick Verano versus a blue Chevy SUV. A female with shoulder pain. And priority one response, timeout 1431.
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1: 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Thirty-six for my last.
0: 4-0.
2: The area of Cass and West Fifth, Cass Street and West Fifth. Our caller advises that there are 4 juveniles driving around on a scooter from Kroger. They believe they may have stolen it. Notice me. Fifth 27, 50, 36. It'll be one of the official Kroger scooters.
0: Twenty-seven, six.
1: 36, clear.

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2: Same. 5847, copy on the larceny. Respond to Town Place Suites, 1440 North 60 Highway. You'll be speaking to Mary, reference of hospital LFA from earlier. She does have video.

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0: 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Has Kroger reported this as a larceny, or is this just an anonymous citizen?
1: Dispatch from 15, can I get one no preference worker?
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0: Afternoon, Madison Bass 114. We're working the South Miles Dale until midnight. Murph up is 494.
1: Okay.

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1: Correct.
0: Want to stop southbound 75 at ready.
2: Six oh four, go ahead and southbound at ready.
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2: 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Wilcoxon, Tecumseh, you'll be reaching Matt by TX reference, a dispute over him running a property and someone else trying to sell a piece of equipment on the property.
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0: 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Responder 444 Jody, 444 Jody, cross the Palmer and Linden. You'll be speaking to Christina, reference fraudulent charges for something on her credit card that was delivered to Camp Lord Willing.
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1: Michigan, Edward Sam George, 9681. ESG 9681. It's me on a blue Volvo F60.
0: Okay.
1: And if you want to advise the tow company, all they have to do is drive straight through the dead end of Jerome, and we're straight back in the cemetery.

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1: Okay. And Central to 5072, I'm going to need to reroute you to a domestic advice when you can copy.
2: What?
1: 3592 North Custer, 3592 North Custer across the Cypress and Pinnacle. Sarah's calling in that her 17-year-old daughter Grace assaulted her son, left on foot in a Burger King shirt and jeans. She's a white female, black hair. Unknown direction.

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0: 28. You can show me clear in the centimeters.
1: Sounded southbound 75 and the 11, southbound 75 and the 11 for a tire tread in the right-hand lane between 11 and 12. Mm-hmm.

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0: Responder 40, 356 15th Street. 4356 15th Street, across the Lakewood. You'll be checking for a burgundy Dodge Charger that was parked in front of the location since last night.
1: Copy.

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1: Six oh four, can you repeat your location and go ahead with your stop?
0: Northbound 75 at milepost 27. Out of Ohio, King William Tom 9731, 10 a.m. Mercedes Benz, black in color.
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1: Clear with the report.
2: West Alvin, 4554 West Alvin, cross of South Telegraph and Keegan. We speak to Amy, reference her boyfriend stealing $100 in her leaf blower.

0: Central 5828. I'm going to have to reroute you. Advise when you can copy.
1: Go ahead.
0: On the 6017 Greenwick, 6017 Greenwick. We have Remy calling in that subjects are arguing outside of his apartment. Cannot tell how many, and so they are becoming physical. Unknown weapons.
1: Clear. 47, you can stack this. I'll have that light as well.
0: Clear.
2: Seven two four La Pleasance for a littering complaint.
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0: Star Medical, Priority 3.
1: For that female.
0: Hey. Hey, Jersey Fish.
1: Correct.

Monroe Township Fire, respond to 6017 Greenwick Lane, 6017 Greenwick, off South 60. Police are on scene of an assault. They have a female with a facial injury. It's checked out medically. Requesting you priority 3, air timeout 1518.

0: 28. Victim's going to be at 6019 Greenwick. I will be out at 5999 Greenwick, attempting to make contact with the offender.
1: We are in the patient's at 6019.
0: Affirm.

0: 58 12 and after Greenwood from Stuart and Monroe.
1: Have an update on the address. It's going to be 6019 Greenwood, where they located the patient. 6019, and it is secure.

0: Central 5887, copy on a threat complaint. Respond to 8825 Mikado, 8825 Mikado, cross the railroad. You'll be speaking to Robert, reference neighbor trouble.
1: Clear.
0: 5891, go ahead.
2: You can show me clear the car data remarks and out of service. 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
0: Clear, you too.
3: Respond to 8141 Bay Court, Unit B as in boy. 8141 Bay Court, Unit B, 85-year-old male, hemorrhaging rectally, and vomiting. 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Timeout 1521. Clear, Chief. You just be advised the patient's going to be at 6019 now, 6019 Greenwick. Seeing is secure.
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0: 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I forgot the 2019.
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1: Okay, go ahead.
2: One female detained.
1: Clear, 1523. 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
4: 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Pretty much, man.
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1: 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I'll take him off. Thank you.

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2: In the area of Telegraph and Monroe. Telegraph and Monroe, be on lookout for a motorcycle, Michigan plate, 9 George 9, Henry Zebra, going southbound on Monroe Street. He's all over the roadway, possibly intoxicated. It's a male driver, yellow hair, blue shirt, black pants. Sounds clear, 1532.
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2: 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I'll be the first responder online at home.
3: How many times?
2: Thank you. Central's clear, 1534.
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2: Central City Unit, County Unit has a pulled over, you can disregard it just now.
0: Caller from Rapid SOS. He can work towards that location. We'll get officer note as well. Priority one response, time out 1535.

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1: Okay.
0: 212 Scott Street, 212 Scott Street, crosses are east 2nd, east 3rd. Received a text in 901 saying, I breathe in smoke and my throat feels like it's closing, confused and foggy. Said they were going to text when they arrived home. No additional answer since that's where the phone was pinging at the initial text.
1: Click.
0: Medical's also in route.

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0: Attention there, to Newton area, northbound 275 to 2, northbound 275 to 2, be on lookout for a older black Prius, no plate, cutting people off, Central Clear 1539.
1: Nine three four East Front Street, Classic Kentucky and Blossom. James is en route in a blue Dodge Ram, requesting a check well-being of a elderly male at the location. Has been answering the door for the landlord. They are requesting your assistance while they make entry.
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0: I'll see you later, 1-5801. You guys can cancel for Scotch Creek. It's going to be an outpatient.
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1: 8384 North Telegraph Road, 8384 North Telegraph, apartment number 11. You'll be speaking to Lester, reference a neighbor. He would like checked on, who stated he had no food and his dog had no food.
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0: 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Is the complainant already there with you?
1: I believe he just pulled up. I'll tell him.
0: Clear. Thank you.
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1: Go ahead.
0: Can you pull me another CFS? We're just heard on 5975 Greenwich.
1: Or do you need another unit over there?
0: If you don't mind.
1: Central 47, where are you at?
0: I'm in Rowan Mall, but I'll head back down there.
2: 81 at the guard of the boss, I can work that way.
0: Go ahead.
1: There, I'll show you both en route until he's secure.

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RLC Letter 1 is going to be clear of the scene and scat. Return to quarters. Usual complete control.

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0: Pat. Railroad Street, cross of East 5th and East 3rd. 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Animal control is also going to be in route.
2: Third, we have a dog that's been left outside all the time, emaciated, with no food and water, no shelter. We can complain it with like a TX as well.
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0: 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It's going to be the lobby. Responding for a 33-year-old female who's intoxicated and you're not alert. Central's timeout, 1559.
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0: You generate me a traffic complaint at 5th and Grand. 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

0: potential to touch on the air for City Fire. Respond to 20 North Rossler, 20 North Rossler. A general combustion fire alarm being called in. Central Thermal, 1605.
1: 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Have the general fire alarm from the combustion room.
2: 25, fine.
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2: What? 25 copies, sir. 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

Central. Who knows if they do other ones in a row?

0: French Town Fire from 5850. Yeah, we're about 10 minutes out. Can you advise if there's a need for two transport units for the patients before our arrival?
1: I believe the patients are related. They could go together. That's okay with you guys?
0: That is clear.
2: Central Monroe City, engine 2 is on scene. 20 aircrafts are multi-story residential, nothing showing. We have

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2: 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I believe the owner here is giving me false verbal, and he made a warrant.
0: All right, your complainant has a 20-minute ETA to his West New Berger.

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0: 814 out of stop, northbound 23 ramp at Tecumseh.
1: 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Go ahead.
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0: 118 Jerome, 118 Jerome Street, crossing East 2nd, East 1st, receiving multiple 911 calls, very verbal, not answering very many questions. It sounds like it's just verbal at this time. Unknown weapons.

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LaSalle Fire, respond for lift. This is 11508 Strasburg. 11508 Strasburg, somebody across a route. Responding for an 80-year-old male. Lift assist only. Central's timeout, 1623.

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0: Yeah, from Wilson Service on S-36, responding direct. 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
0: There.
2: Fourth, suspicious in the area of Cass and West Second. It's just a vehicle with the car alarm going off, no one to see, no one around. And lastly, a subject wearing all black and a cape and a mask on the Riverwalk behind Scallywags.

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3: Cast in second. In the parking lot near the location, there's a blue Honda Fit that the car alarm keeps going off. Notice. 25
2: square. From 21, you want to take the river walk? I'm in the area of cast in second now.
3: Central square. Behind Scally Wags, 44 West Front, 44 West Front Street on the Riverwalk. Caller advisor is a male in a black outfit and a black cape and a white mask. Was on the Riverwalk acting strangely. She was concerned. No one to see.
2: That's clear.

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1: 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Responding priority 1 for a 76-year-old male has increased respiratory and altered mental status. Central Sino, 1633.
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1: 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Respond to priority 1 to Fountain View, 1971 North Monroe, 1971 North Monroe. It's going to be room 142, bed 1. Responding for a 76-year-old male has an increased respiratory and altered mental status. Central timeout, 1634.

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Central Dispatch on the air. Any units in the area of 6083 Greenwich, 6083 Greenwich for a disturbance. Police is reporting 7 males, 5 black, 2 white, got out of a black Suburban, attempted to jump a juvenile, light-skinned black male, then left going northbound on Dixie Highway in the Suburban. Central clear, 1638.

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1: Perfect.
2: Continue southbound, Sun Square 1641.
3: Central 830 with a stop, northbound 23 to 22.
4: 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AC2 is also in the area checking at this time.
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2: 604 Central on the stop, northbound 7527.
0: Northbound at the 27, go ahead.
2: Michigan registration, Edward David George, 0549, down to Mercury Milan, gray in color.
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4: 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We'll be en route to speak to the other half of this. 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Seven eight two five Kimberly Drive.

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0: Respond to 444 Jody, 444 Jody, crossing Palmer and Linden. 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

0: 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ADT is calling in a medical alarm. No patient contact made for a 78-year-old female. Lockbox information in the screen. Central's timeout. 1651.
1: Yes, ma'am. All cell units to clear the scene. Strasburg Road Command will be terminated.
0: Central 6.

0: 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Respond at Priority 1 to 18821 Take Road, 18821 Take Road. It's going to be across the Denison. Responding for an 87-year-old male. He is not alert. Possible stroke symptoms. Central Timeout, 1653.
1: Be advised, let your call taker know that if they tell you it happened at the beginning of the construction, it's going to be not in my area. This happened at the beginning of construction up by 11.
2: Okay. I will get a deputy down there as soon as I have one.
1: Clear. I'll advise him.
2: Thank you.
0: Excuse me, Carlson Henry, responding for a 36-year-old female. She is feeling faint. She's got abnormal breathing. Central timeout, 1654.
1: Before you can clear me with the card, I advise him that somebody be coming out.
2: All right, thank you.

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1: Thank you. Central, size French Alpha 2.
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1: Respond to southbound 75 and the 6, southbound 75 and the 6. Your complaint is going to be pulled into the BP reference road rage incident that happened near the 11th.

Central Nairn, an area of 75 and Dixie, northbound 75 and Dixie. Be on lookout for a black semi with a large number 855 on the side. Cut off our collar, ran the red light, and got on northbound from Dixie, Central Clear 1708.

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0: Do you have a patient update?

0: 78-year-old female. Had a small fall here. Blood pressure 112 over 64. Pulse of 96. 100%.
1: Clear. We're about 10 minutes out.
0: New York City is two copies. Yeah.
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0: Central Correctional Office wants me to clear the scene. 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
1: 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Reference her 11-year-old son, Brantley, smashing things in the home and attacking her.
0: Mm-hmm. 5830 Central, can you start crisis mobile that way, please?

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1: Perfect. Thank you.
0: You're welcome.

158.28, you can disregard on that call and copy on the next. Responder 139 Juniper Trail, crosses of Oak Ridge and Hall. You'll be speaking to Michelle, reference. She feels that her vehicle was damaged by the oil change place on South 16th.

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1: Go ahead.
0: Respond to the Goodwill, 7381 Secor, cross of Western. You'll be speaking to Sharon, who is an employee reference to a hit skip that occurred in the parking lot.
1: Yeah.
0: An employee.
1: Yeah.
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0: 47. I'm clear to start. I'm out with 81. I'm out with 81.
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0: Sunday Dispatch American VOL in the Kroger in Dundee, 571 East Monroe, had a red Chevy crossover that was possibly involved in a road rage incident on M50, then turned into Kroger. Call is no longer behind the line. No further information, no complaint at this time. Search is clear. 1736.
1: Central 5847. Can you please try to get in touch with the key holder? Mm-hmm.

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0: Are you guys by chance calling the store phone, or do you have a cell phone?
1: On the cell phone that we found in the CAD for an errand.
0: Clear. His cell phone's just left here on the counter.
1: Maybe it was someone's last day.

Central to 5828. Okay, your caller is a couple minutes out from Juniper. Central 5881, your key holder is en route with a 10-minute ETA.

0: 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Can you send me that BOL? I'll be out at Kroger.
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2: 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I have an address when you're ready.
1: Okay, was it?
2: It's going to be 8527 Laverne Street in Newport, and I'm en route.

0: 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Respond for a fire alarm at 142 Helly Boulevard, 142 Helly Boulevard and building number 2. Monitoring center's calling in a zone for T2, third floor, center smoke alarm. Central Thermal, 1745.
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1: That's correct.

0: Central 830 with a stop northbound 23 at the 22.
1: Northbound 23 at the 22, go ahead.
0: Tennessee trailer plate of 267992, T as in Tom, and in a white tractor flatbed trailer.
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0: I have personnel on scene, POV, out with maintenance saying this is a mechanical problem. We're clear on the call, and you can go ahead and clear us from the call.
1: 51.
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0: Going to be clear of the card here. Can I get one more follow-up? 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
0: It's going to be 8574 Mimi Street in Newport. And you can show me how to secure on that.
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Citizens of the Sets on the air for Monroe City Fire, Monroe Township Fire, LaSalle Fire, and Ida Fire. Respond for a structure fire at RS Recycling, 15278 Hull Road, 15278 Hull Road. Reports of a rear building that is on fire, has engines, tires, and some fuel in engines inside of the building. Still getting further. Central Timeout, 1806.

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1: Okay. Central dispatch on the air with a Bedford all call. Respond for an unknown injury accident in the area of Jackman and Stearns. It's going to be on Jackman, north of Stearns, for an iPhone crash notification. No answer on callback. Central Samuel, 1807.

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4: 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It's RS Recycling. 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
5: FT28 and clear civil matter. 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

0: Central to 5843. The number on the call screen is no good. I'm going to try and look through our phone and see what it actually was.
1: Okay, clear.

0: Central Monroe, Ground Sir, Fairfax 16 will be on scene. Establishing hold of command. I'll give a update once I get back to the building on what I got. All units are flying the hall road. Be advised, we have a what appears to be a two-story barn smoke showing out of the roof.
1: Go ahead.
2: Was Motown Fire requesting us yet, or just let me know about it?
1: I was just advising you. I wasn't sure if it was occupied, but it appears that it is not. They haven't asked for PD yet.
2: Sir, can we rerun our guys to the disturbance and more in progress for now?
1: Hey, from Central 58, 4758, 28, advise when you can copy.
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1: So 51's route to Kentucky from Stewart and Telegraph.
0: 51. Responding units other than Monroe Township and City Fire, you can cancel a turn at this time.
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5: 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Tried pushing our caller off the road. She's in a gray RAV4, swerved over. 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
1: City of 4, go ahead.
0: You can cancel. There's no injuries. 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
1: City of 4 is clear. 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
1: Central 501 is now en route to Algonquin from Elm and McComb. Seven, I'm clear.
2: Yeah, Junction Chief 1. On scene. Myself, any additional equipment you need?
3: Negative at this time. It appears that it's just a pile of metal from where they take vehicles apart. Fire's out at this time. We're hitting hot spots.
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4: Respond to the back unit, 88 North Division, 88 North Division, cross of Whitman. You'll be speaking to Brittany, reference her son, 13-year-old, Keegan, white male, blonde hair, white camo hoodie with a teddy bear and skull, and PJ pants, left on foot because he didn't want to do the dishes. He is on probation about 15 minutes ago.
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0: 604 Central on a stop, northbound 75 at the 27.
1: Northbound 75 at the 27, go ahead.
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0: 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I'm going to be out at 6 Ralph Drive for subpoena service.

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0: 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You can show me clear as a card, and you can send me that juvenile complaint. 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

0: simple as that. Some all road command, all Monroe comes with units. Clear the scene. Command terminated. You can have emergency one day.
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0: I'm seeing POV, you had myself, you had Chief 1 in the battalion, you had Engine 5's crew, as well as City Truck 1. I'll be en route to Station 1 for the paperwork.
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0: Go ahead.
1: Respond to 16,047 Lulu. 16,047 Lulu crosses Summerfield and Anders. You'll be speaking to Beth, who does have a history of EVP, reporting the man across the street has fired off 3 bombs in his backyard and it's upsetting her cat.
2: Central 5047, copy noise complaint.
3: 47,
2: second in cast. Someone's calling to complain about the alarm that goes off every day from the car.
1: Central to 5081.
0: But
1: I've got Jim's en route for that escape. Did you need a tow for the other vehicle?
0: Negative.
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0: I'll be clear with the report. You can show me what's out of service. Have a good day.
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0: 620 Kentucky, 62 Kentucky, Cross of Liberty and E6. Anonymous neighbor says she's been hearing a kid scream nonstop for about 15 minutes. She believes the mother has left. She thinks he's between 12 and 14, may have some mental issues.
1: Fair enough.
2: Shows clear with the report and out of service. Have a good night.
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1: Okay.
0: 28, it's going to be 659, La Pleasance.

Central 2, any unit in the area, North Telegraph LaSalle Road. We have a PDA that is currently in the roadway. It looks like there is a Jeep Patriot that is, again, stuck in the roadway. It was hit by a Chevy Silverado. Central 3, 1854. Yeah.

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1: You can tell me clear the CFS.

Central dispatch on the air 10 unit near southbound I-75 is a scales. Southbound 75 is a scales. Be on the lookout for a white Chevy Bolt all over the road. Where color still in the line behind. It's got a Michigan plate of Lincoln Charles 28 Zebra LC2 A8Z. Central clear 1905.

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0: Can you show me out at 959 Western? And then can you just make it to General Assist, please?
1: Sure.
2: Ninety-six. Prep 4052, working D1, and I'll call that guy in Bedford for the child custody. And I'll be en route to the residential alarm. Just put me on the alarm first.
1: Ninety-six, did you want the residential alarm in Bedford?
2: Yep, and I'm going to call a guy about his child custody dilemma on the way there.
1: Okay, clear. Have a good shift.
2: Off. 5833 Central checking. Good evening. Be in service. 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Work in Mannheim till 2300. Have a good shift.
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3: 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Morning, Central. 3986, I'll be in service 07. You can send me that family offense in the beaches.

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2: Right.
1: Sorry, sir, I'm going to reroute you. I had a PDA pending at North Telegraph and LaSalle, North Telegraph and LaSalle. There should have been a Jeep Patriot that was still in the roadway in the northbound lane there.
2: Clear.
0: Which way are you showing up?

0: 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Hold up a line.
1: Hello.
0: It's coming from ProMedico Sleep Center, 2825 North Dixie. Correction, 7825 North Dixie, 7825 North Dixie. Guardian called in a hold up alarm at entry exit zone 24 and zone 23.
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0: Just advising, we have a gas leak, 691 Arbor Chase, 691 Arbor Chase. 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
0: Pier 20, 980 Stewart Road, 980 Stewart Road, speaking with John, reference his neighbor coming outside and flashing him.
1: Sir.
2: 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Everyone has evacuated. 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
1: Jackson, prop number 4060. I'll be District 2 and 3 until 0700 hours.
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0: 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I'll be in service till 07. Have a good shift.
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0: 6280 Douglas Road, 6280 Douglas Road, speaking with Craig. Reference, his neighbor Doris keeps coming onto his property after being told not to.
1: Clear.

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U.S. Turnpike and Hagerman, U.S. Turnpike and Hagerman, north of Hagerman. You'll be looking for a gray Honda Accord there.

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1: Yeah.
2: 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If you want to disregard him.
0: That's just 47.
1: Okay, thank you.

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1: Northbound 75 to 27.
0: Ohio registration, King, Tom, yellow, 4062, down the Chevrolet tracks, black in color.
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2: Good evening, Dive, prep 4044. I'll be working Bedford till 7. Have a good chest.
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0: 3625 Uptel Telegraph, 6255 Cell Telegraph. It's going to be room 324. We have a nurse calling in. She would like you to check the location for an Arthur Midland. Apparently, he was at the U of M. He was highly intoxicated. She's not sure if he's going to be there or not.

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1: Dispatch, 5050. I'm going to time a number for property truck number 6.
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0: Hey, from Glenn.
3: Hey. David, Zebra, John, 9141 on a gray Jeep Patriot.
0: Okay.
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1: Dispatch on the air to Berlin Fire, respond for a fire assist to the Tiny Village Mobile Home Park at 4624 South Huron River Drive, C4624 South Huron River Drive, lot number 4, for a caller reporting that there is a fire pit that's located next to a gas meter. There is no fire in it now, but caller is concerned. Believes it's not following the ordinance. Your timeout's 1927.

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0: 1 Queen Henry Zebra 2-3 on a gray Honda Accord.

Central Zone here with a VOL in unit near you. Northbound 75, D8, northbound 75, passing D8. VOL for a black bobtail semi going with going 90 miles an hour and driving aggressively. No plate was seen. Golden Eagle Express on the side of the tractor. Caller's no longer line. Central clear. 1928.

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1: We're getting medical started for 1629 Kings Court, 1629 Kings Court. Unit K is in King for a 70-year-old female. Schizophrenic has not taken her meds and we're still getting further.
2: Quick. Clear 3, I'll head over to King's Court as well.
1: Clear.
3: Security, we're working on Keeler for the quarry over here. 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

4733 be advised their location keeps changing. 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

Central dispatch on the air to Monroe City Fire. Respond for a mental health call at 1629 Kings Court. 1629 Kings Court, city is behind Unit A. We want you to stage. We have city officers in rep for 70-year-old female having a schizophrenic mental health episode. Timeout's 1931.

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2: 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It's going to be Compelled Church. Heather calling in. They have a golden retriever contained right now.

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0: 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Are we staging for that King's Court call?
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0: 5845, 5865. Copy as breath complaint. Here's running 7578 Cross Creek, 7578 Cross Creek, speaking with Tracy Douglas. Reference, she's being threatened to be murdered. Allegedly, it's stemming from trouble that's being caused in California. However, we do have an EDP note on the location.
1: CC5, I'm clear.

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0: 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It's on a Lincoln, white in color.

0: Berlin Engine 1 is going to be on scene. Berlin Captain 1 will have you on River Command.
1: The two have been looking for a Chevy Monte Carlo. It's broken down close to the traffic lights.

Mineral Central from Berlin, Captain 1. Is there a... Is the call taker around so we can find out what the issue is out here?

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1: All right, Kathy, there's no break to the burn ordinance. 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There's nothing we can do here. Will we clear scene, return to quarters?
0: Clear. Thank you.
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0: Central Dispatch on the air to Monroe Township Fire. Respond for a smoke alarm at 6020 Greenwick Lane, 6020 Greenwick Lane, across of South Dixie. Our caller stating his smoke alarm has gone off twice so far. It's currently not alarming. Would like it to be checked out. Your timeout's 1956.
1: 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You'll be speaking with Deb Langerman.
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0: 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I'll advise.
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2: 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I'll be working northbound scales until 8. My prep is 488. Have a good night.
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2: 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Your timeout's 2002.
0: Mm-hmm. 5081 security.